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0: 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About you.

Legenden. Rock FM. Frischer Rock von Green Day. I'm never gonna RIP. Green Day. I'm never gonna RIP. Rock.

Your life takes its time. About to check outside the game. If you know what I'm talking about, just let me know if you wanna go to that whole mile on the range. They got a lot of nice girls. I'm racing.

And I touched your face, narcotic mind from Lays, Mary Jane. And